0: You've been listening to Global Sessions.
1: Follow Paul Rudd on all the socials for more information. This is, and always will be,
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Tony K here this week with fresh music from Riva Star, Prospa, Alex Kenji, and many more. Later on, I'll be announcing track of the week. 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

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It's Arizona by Robin Schulz and Martin Horger.

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Tony K here this week with new music from Nico De Andrea, Café de Anatolia, Matt Cesari, and many more. Later on, I'll be announcing track of the week. Stay tuned and enjoy the show.

This feels right. If this ain't heaven, it's close enough. It all makes sense.

Yes, yes, this is In The Mix radio show with Tony K. Coming up is Track of the Week. It's Good Love by D.A. Larson.